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0: Step aside from being the Senate President and the Speaker. In this present Nigeria that federal government are finding workers, and somebody is talking about 110 billion naira HPP gas, it's unheard of. It's a man inhumanity to man.
1: The legal practitioner also called on citizens to always hold politicians accountable.
0: If Godswill Akpabio and Abbas fail to comply with this judgment and go ahead to loot or invest that 110 billion naira in the name of SUV cars, is the content of court, and we should protest against them. You see, the challenges we're having is that when these people are elected, they feel that Nigeria is their father's inheritance, that they're not accountable to anybody. That is the challenges we're having. We should checkmate them. These are our heart and taxpayers' money, and they should not use it as if it's their own money. There's this set of people who have not even done anything in their life apart from being in politics, looting public funds.
1: Moving on, the federal government says it is focused on reviving the nation's aviation sector. Minister of Aviation and Aerospace Development, Festus Keyamo, at a function, said already the federal government has approved the sum of $500 million to reconstruct the Lagos Airport.
0: Approved $500 million, not money borrowed, from his sweat, from the sweat of the savings of the country to rebuild the hub, the airport in Lagos. $500 million. That's investment. And it is turning that airport that is 50 years old to a marvelous hub. You'll be very proud of what you see in Lagos in the next 22 months. That's the kind of attention that the president has paid to the airport in Lagos State. We're also planning to extend the rail line that ends at Ikeja bus stop. We are working with the Lagos State government to extend that rail line all the way to the GAT, the local, all the way to Bikopi, and all the way to the international airport. That rail line is about to start. It's the extension of the rail line. And we're working with the Lagos State government on that.
1: And out of state news, the Independent National Electoral Commission in Rivers State has released the names of candidates to contest the June 20th Rivers Southeast Senatorial District by-election. The list includes Douglas Fabeke of the Action Alliance, Osaro Saka Ebenezer Erewari of the All Progressives Congress, Sam Kinane Baripoa of Labour Party, and Olaka Nwogu of the PDP. They are to replace late Senator Barry Mpigi, who died on the 19th of February this year. And away from that, the Bonny Legislative Assembly says the Bonny Local Government Area Fire Station Safety and Other Related Matters Bill 2026 and a bill for a bylaw to amend the Bonny Local Government Transportation Bylaw No. 2 of 2002 and for other matters connected therewith will be passed into law by the end of June. Leader of the Legislative Assembly, Kingsley Jumbo, gave this in an interview during the public hearing of the bills. He said the Assembly will give expeditious deliberations on the bills to ensure that the bill is assented to by the Council Chairman, Abiye Blessing Pepo, soon.
2: That is of utmost importance to the council, and hence we'll give it accelerated process. We are in, by God's grace, all things being equal, all factors being considered. By this, we are looking towards a stage of the bill because we are committed towards ensuring that it is passed. And the earlier it is passed, the earlier the chairman will give assent to it, and we are in operationalization with kickoff. Remember, the chairman during his interview with Bonny FM stated that June is the deadline. It's a synergetic statement. We are in the executive and the legislature based on synergy agreed that whatever we are doing, we must ensure that June shouldn't exceed.
1: Chairman of the House Committee on Transport, Works and Marine, Ibitoru Allison, and Chairman Committee on Fire Services also spoke on the need for the bill to be passed into law in good time.
3: Considering the fact that this bill is an old bill, we're just coming to amend it.
4: Before the end of June, or by the end of June this year, the bill will be passed into law and the station will start.

0: mentioning and by so doing, you are promising everybody that by the grace of God, too, the fire incident taking place happening in our local government will be reduced and everybody will be happy.
1: Moving on, the planned protest by the 10,000 civil servants documented applicants is said to be one that is a welcome development. A public affairs analyst, Awajimoa Emmanuel, in an interview said the non-employment of the applicants and failure to issue them appointment letters is not in the best interest of the present administration of Governor Fubara.
2: About a planned protest on June 12th by the 10,000 documented civil service candidates who have been left without appointment letter, who have been forgotten without appointment letter, has caused great concern to all elders, stakeholders, and across the streets of River State. As a public analyst, I am adding my voice to the call on His Excellency, the Governor of River State, to please release appointment letter to the successful documented candidates who have been successfully completed everything required from them.

In other news, students writing the ongoing WAEC examinations at Community Secondary School Rumekini in Obiapo local government area have complained about having to sit for some papers late at night due to poor power supply. According to reports, this is not the first time candidates at the school have faced such challenges. Some students said they relied on candles to write their examinations, with certain papers reportedly starting as late as 10 p.m.

While students in Rumekini continue to lament the situation, their counterparts at Community Secondary School Ediozu are enjoying a more conducive learning and examination environment with steady electricity. The improved conditions follow the construction of a 6-classroom block by the Speaker of the River State House of Assembly, Martin Amewule, as part of his constituency project. Speaking during the commissioning of the project over the weekend, Amewule said the initiative was designed to address poor learning conditions at the school.

Meanwhile, drivers plying the Rumola axis yesterday embarked on a protest against what they described as alleged extortion, harassment and impoundment of their vehicles by members of the National Union of Road Transport Workers. Following the protest, the drivers refused carrying any passengers, which made passengers stranded as many of them had to walk long distances. President Rivers Drivers Welfare Cooperative Union, River State, Benoye Sunday, in an interview accused the NURTW officials of allegedly forcing the drivers to register with the union with the sum of 11,000 naira, which he said the drivers refused. Benoye Sunday said following the refusal, following the refusals of the drivers to register with the NURTW, the union members engaged the services of suspected thugs and resorted to harassing, intimidating and attacking the drivers with canes and sticks, which made the drivers to stop work.

0: from Miss Clans, hired by Julius and the National Union Chairman, they connived and started impounding vehicle for not registering to them at the rate of 11,000 naira. And the drivers in the street of Port Harcourt are not automatically National Union members. The law specified that we have the right to belong, to form, and to associate. But the National Union are planning to coerce people on a daily basis to become National Union members. This morning, some of the drivers were beaten up. Their vehicle have been dispossessed from them. Batteries have been stolen. Money have been stolen by the National Union and the hoodlums they hired.
1: Benoye called on the police to call the National Union members to order. He cautioned that if nothing is done, the drivers would not only protest but resort to self-help.
0: So we not allow driver now to go to strike. Who will feed their family? So police will come into their aid. Must we go to strike before police come? No. We are calling our relevant authority, the governor of the state, the police commander, commissioner of police, OC Army, in Borica. They should come into this matter before it gets out of hand. Because the people they are bringing are picking up and we will revolt. It will not be strike. It will be war. It will be war. Because when somebody carries the only means of your survival, after killing the money that you want for the day, then you will talk to protest. Protest how? We will decide to go and self-help.
1: Members of the National Union of Road Transport Workers are, however, yet to speak on this.
2: Foreign news.
1: On the foreign scene, Iran and Israel exchanged strikes yesterday for the first time since a fragile ceasefire paused 5 weeks of fighting, raising fears of a renewed full-scale conflict. Iran launched overnight missile attacks on Israel, which responded by targeting military sites in Iran, despite calls for restraint from U.S. President Donald Trump. Tehran said its strikes were in retaliation for Israeli strikes on Hezbollah targets in Beirut's southern suburbs. The escalation drove oil prices higher, renewed concerns over disruptions in the Strait of Hormuz, and threatened diplomatic efforts led by Pakistan to prevent a wider regional war.
2: And now, sports news.
1: In sports, Super Eagles forward Terry Murphy is determined to help Nigeria secure victory against Portugal in Wednesday's international friendly. The match will mark the second meeting between the two nations, with Portugal winning the first encounter 4-0 in a friendly 4 years ago. Murphy heads into the game in good form, having scored twice in his last two appearances for the Super Eagles. The 26-year-old is also familiar with Portuguese football after spending the second half of the 2025-2026 season on loan at FC Porto. He has also expressed confidence in the team's chances and pledged to play his part in helping Nigeria record a positive result. And finally, in entertainment, Nigerian British singer and songwriter Maki Nka Orabie, popularly known as Tele Riley, has died at the age of 35 after a fatal stabbing in East London. According to local media reports, the incident occurred over the weekend at Pankhurst Avenue in Silvertown. Emergency responders rushed to the scene following reports of the attack, but the Grammy-winning artist could not be revived. Authorities have since launched a murder investigation with homicide detectives from the Specialist Crime Command, leading efforts to determine the circumstances surrounding his death. And to end the news, here's a recap of the major stories making headlines. Legal practitioner calls for Pabio Tajudeen's resignation. President Tinubu approves $500 million for Lagos Airport. Rumola drivers protest alleged harassment, extortion by suspected NURTW members. On the foreign scene, Iran-Israel exchange fire and first clash since truce. And in sports, Murphy, eager to face Portugal, promises victory. Kindly send your eyewitness reports to our news desk via WhatsApp on 0906-552-8838. The news was edited by Happiness Abang. I am Sonia Edwin. Thank you for listening. Have a good day.
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Blicken där. What's your flavor? Hip-hop, R&B, pop, night.

0: 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The music.
1: Who are we? We are the frequency that brings you the tip-off in basketball. Oh, the play in cricket.
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1: The flick-off in hockey. That takes the light out in Formula One and produces the punches in boxing.
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2: Absolutely glorious from Arsenal.
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3: Sen satsning, ja, till och med att vända bort blicken där. Kamara, rött kort. Han springer av, han är förtvivlad och arg och frustrerad. Och han gapar.
4: Hello, good morning, and welcome to Sports Extra on the Heartbeat of Port Harcourt. This is the Beat 99.9 FM. I am Testimony Agi, saying thank you for joining us on the show this morning. Of course, on Sports Extra this morning, we'll talk about the NBA playoffs. The game went down in the early hours of today. And of course, the world of tennis, we have stories coming through. And of course, football. Yesterday, we saw the Super Falcons in action against Senegal at the Remo Stars Sports Complex in Ogun State. This and many more we have lined up on the show for you this morning. And please do stay tuned. I'll be right back with the details of all stories making the rounds. All right, welcome back to the show. We kick off the show from the local scene, talking about, not the local scene this time, talking about basketball right now. Let's start the show from the NBA playoffs, where the San Antonio Spurs earned their first win of the NBA Finals, claiming a 115-111 victory over the New York Knicks in Game 3 at the Madison Square Garden. Now, the road team has won all three games in the series. New York Knicks still lead the series 2-1 with Game 4 scheduled for Wednesday tomorrow. Now, Victor Wembanyama led Spurs with 32 points, while Stephen Castle had 23 points. Now, Jalen Brunson paced the Knicks with 32 points, and OG Anunoby had 28 points. But Victor Wembanyama was the star of the night, 32 points, 8 rebounds, and 6 assists from the game yesterday, where Spurs took one win after losing back-to-back games against the New York Knicks. Reacting to the win, we have Victor Wembanyama on the show this morning. Let's take a listen to him.
5: At home, it really feels like playing 6 against 5. And here, it feels like playing 5 against 6. I agree with Luke. It really shows what teams are made of.
6: Third row on the left.
7: Yeah, Matt Guzman, Spurs on his side. I know you don't have a box score up there, but even on nights where De'Aaron's not shooting the best, he's still finding ways to impact you guys. You led the team in assists tonight. Just how would you describe your trust in him, you know, at the end of games, especially for him to deliver for you guys?
5: I mean, the trust, if it's not even a question, that's his identity, you know, so the trust is just complete. We know it's reliable as they get, and experienced at that, so he brings everything we need.
4: Remember that it's a best of 7 series, 3 games down. San Antonio Spurs have just one win from the 3 games, while the New York Knicks have 2 wins. Away from that, let's talk about tennis right now. We are defending champion Tatjana Maria was surprised not to receive a wild card for this year's HSBC Championships, but has been overwhelmed by the positive response from members of the Queen's Club. Now, Queen's tennis returned to Queen's for the first time since 1973, and sole mother of two, Maria produced a sensational run to win the WTA 500 event, and with it, a honorary lifetime membership. However, the German missed out on a wild card after all 4 were awarded to British players, and instead she had to win 2 matches on Sunday to qualify, which delighted her daughters Charlotte and Cecilia. But away from that, let's talk football right now, where striker Joy Omewa scored a brace while assist at the shoulder added third as the Super Falcons completed the doubleheader sweep of Senegal with a commanding 3-0 victory in Ikenne yesterday. The Nigeria had won the first meeting 2-1 on Friday, but produced a more convincing display in the return fixture as preparations for the 2026 Women's Africa Cup of Nations gathered momentum. Now, as promised, coach Justin Madugu rang 5 changes to his starting lineup, handing starts to goalkeeper Chiamaka Nnadozie, striker Gift Monde, Omewa, Ritsola Babajide and Rafiat Umuran. The Nigeria started brightly and won an early set piece through captain Rashidat Ajibade in the opening minutes, but the opportunity came to nothing and the Super Falcons continued to press with Omewa narrowly missing another chance moments later. And after the break, Nigeria had to wait for like 3 minutes before opening the lead yesterday out there in Ogun State and eventually winning that tie by 3-0. But reacting to the win, we have the head coach of the Super Falcons of Nigeria, Justin Madugu, on the show talking us through his selection and talking about the ages of players from the game yesterday.
0: Yeah. Yes, you know, women football is not like men. Most times people have this wrong perception. They look at the men's side and they feel the younger you are, the better. But for the women, it is the older, the better. Check most of the top countries that are playing football, women football in particular, that are developed. Check a lot of their players. You find some over 30, some getting close to 40, and they are still relevant in the team. With the women, the more matured they are, the better for you. And that's why we still have some of them that are still doing well. And also, you need to have a blend of the older generation and the younger ones so that they will pass on their own experience on the field of play. They try to teach the younger ones what success means and how they can also go about it.
4: Those were the thoughts of the head coach of the Super Falcons of Nigeria, Justin Madugu. But away from that, let's travel to Omagua right now and tell you how things are at the Super Six play of the Nigeria Women's Football League final stage of the season. Remember, it's the Super Six being played at the Adokiye Amiasimaka Stadium. But we have results from yesterday. Let's talk about the last game before we go on to tell you what happened earlier. Edo Queens of Benin yesterday defeated FC Robo by 4-1 in their second game of the 2026 NWFL Premiership Super Six in Port Harcourt yesterday. The Edo team lost their opening game at 1-0 to Nasarawa Amazons, but knew they had to beat FC Robo to stay in contention for the tie two. Now, the Edo Queens opened the scoring through Esther Moses in the 15th minute. The Queens got on to the second goal through Chioma Moses in the 32nd minute as the first half ended in favor of the Benin team. After a narrow miss by Oscar Precious to increase the tally early in the second half, she, however, got the third in the 68th minute, while Mary Mamudu scored the fourth in the 64th minute. However, FC Robo got a consolation through Nwankwocha Favors' goal in the 86th minute. And after the game, the executive chairman of Edo State Sports Commission, Desmond Enabulele, hailed the team's performance after two games of intense football. But let's tell you about what happened yesterday in other games. Earlier, it was Abia Angels beating Rivers Angels by 1-0. And of course, Nasarawa Amazons came from behind to beat Bayelsa Queens by 2-1 yesterday, making it 2 wins from their two games they've played so far. So that's how things are right now as it concerns the Nigeria Women's Football League Super Six. Well, let's tell you how things are at the standings. At the top of the log, we have Nasarawa Amazons. They have 2 wins from 2 games played. 6 points are gotten. In the second place, we have Abia Angels. Played 2. They've won 1. They've lost 1. And they've won 1 and then drawn 1. They've drawn 1 and they have 4 points on the log. Edo Queens sits in third. 3 points from 2 games, 1 loss and 1 draw, and 1 win rather. And of course, Rivers Angels are in 4th place, 2 games, 1 win and a loss. And Bayelsa Queens are in 5th, while FC Robo haven't lost 2 games. They currently sit at the lowest rung of the table as it concerns the Nigeria Women's Football League Super Six match day 2. But away from that, let's talk other football stories right now, starting from the build-up to the FIFA World Cup. Remember, it starts in 2 days. Let's tell you that FIFA has confirmed that Somali referee Omar Attan will miss the 2026 World Cup after being denied entry into the United States. Now, according to a statement reported by the BBC yesterday, World Football's governing body said Attan will be unable to train or officiate at the tournament following the decision by U.S. authorities. Now, the statement read that FIFA can confirm that the match official Omar Abdulkadir Attan will be unable to train and officiate at the FIFA World Cup 2026 after he was denied entry into the United States. The statement continued and said that FIFA is not involved in host country immigration processes, including visa adjudications, and has been informed by authorities that Mr. Attan's status will not change at present. And they continued and said that in line with previous FIFA events, a host government ultimately determines who receives a visa and who is admitted into their country. But away from that, let's talk about other FIFA issues, where former France international Lassana Diarra has reached agreement with FIFA and Belgian Football Association in a long-running €65 million legal battle. A source close to the case told AFP yesterday. Now, the former Arsenal, Chelsea, Real Madrid midfielder's challenge to FIFA prompted World Football's governing body to amend its transfer rules after a landmark court of justice of the European Union legal ruling on 2024 October, but he had been unable to reach a settlement. Now, the CJEU found that FIFA rules impede the free movement of players by imposing considerable legal risks, unforeseeable and potentially very high financial risks, as well as major sporting risks on those players and clubs wishing to employ them, thereby disrupting the transfer system of these players. Still an update as you can sense FIFA. Arsenal defender Jurrien Timber has been ruled out of the World Cup for the United Lands. I remember the defender who featured as a substitute in the Champions League final last month had previously missed the final weeks of the Premier League season with a groin injury. Now, a Netherlands statement read that the 24-year-old defender has not recovered sufficiently from a groin injury to take part in the World Cup in a medically irresponsible manner. Now, in consultation, they continued with the statement that with the medical staff, it has therefore been decided that Timber will leave the national team's pre-camp in New York after their game yesterday against Uzbekistan. And according to them, they said, "We are with you, Jurrien." Now, let's talk about the English national team, because the head coach has been talking, Thomas Tuchel. He says that Jude Bellingham has a battle on his hands to secure an England starting place as the competition for the World Cup place hots up under the West Palm Beach sun. Now, Morgan Rogers got the nod ahead of Bellingham in the World Cup qualifying match, and the Aston Villa man was the only English player to feature in each of the 8 matches. Now, the Real Madrid star featured in only 4. Now, when asked whether Bellingham has a fight on his hands to be in the starting 11, Tuchel said, "Yes, he has." But away from that, let's talk club football. Negotiations between Chelsea and Manchester City over the potential appointment of Enzo Maresca as the successor of Pep Guardiola have stalled amid a dispute over compensation. Now, remember, Guardiola confirmed on the 22nd of May that he would step down from his role as City boss after a highly successful decade in charge, prompting the club to identify Maresca as their leading candidate to take over at the Etihad Stadium. However, discussions between the two clubs have become increasingly complicated, with Chelsea insisting they are entitled to a compensation fee for Maresca, who left Stamford Bridge only months ago while still under contract until 2029. Now, remember, as reported by BBC Sport on Monday, Chelsea maintained that the circumstances of his departure mean a financial settlement is required before any move can be completed, and have been exploring their legal position while talks about the compensation continue. Now, let's travel to Madrid right now and tell you that France international Ibrahima Konate has agreed a 4-year deal with Real Madrid after leaving Liverpool. Real Madrid boss Florentino Perez, who was re-elected club president on Sunday night, had promised last week that the centre-back would be his first recruit. Also promised to sign Jose Mourinho as coach. Now, the official announcement of his arrival on a deal until June 2030 is expected today, according to the source. Now, remember, the 27-year-old would join several French national teammates, including captain Kylian Mbappe, Aurélien Tchouaméni, and Eduardo Camavinga, the latter who was not called up for the World Cup. Now, it will be Konate's fourth club after stint at Schalke, Leipzig, and Liverpool, where he arrived 5 seasons ago. Remember, for Liverpool, he played 83 matches, winning the FA Cup in his first season under Jurgen Klopp, as well as the League Cup, but losing in the Champions League final against Real Madrid. And with that, we come to the end of the show this morning. Remember, Sports Extra returns later today by 6:15. I am Testimony Agassin. Thank you for joining us on the show this morning. Do have yourself a lovely, lovely Tuesday. Good morning.

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So you think you got the voice, you think you have the personality, or the energy to be an OAP? 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Do not forget the deadline for this is the 12th of June 2026. All you need to do is upload a 60-second video of yourself, tag the Beat999PH on Facebook and Instagram, ensure you are following the Beat999PH, and remember, applicants must be within the age of 20 and 30 years old. You must also be a graduate, but with any course at all.

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2: 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Patrick Okeme takes on Otave Ayinda. 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
3: 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Wasiu Adesina faces Nacho Campos. Patrick Okeme takes on Otave Ayinda. 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
1: Lagos. 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Patrick Okeme takes on Otave Ayinda. 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

Lagos, the moment we've all been waiting for, is finally here. 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
3: 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I am Sonia Edwin. President Bola Tinubu has sworn in Joseph Tebe as the new Minister of Power and Sola Enikanolaye as the Minister of State for Foreign Affairs. The short event took place at the presidential villa in the presence of senior government officials. Also, President Tinubu has received the President of Madagascar, Colonel Michael Randrianirina. Randrianirina met with Tinubu at the presidential villa Abuja during his visits to Nigeria. And away from that, the West African Examination Council, WAEC, in Nigeria, has explained that the disruptions experienced during the ongoing 2026 examination were caused by a combination of logistical, security, and operational challenges. WAEC spokesperson Moyosola Adesina said the delays were linked to protests over the abduction of schoolchildren, the death of three WAEC officials in a road accident in Gombe State, and other operational difficulties. Moving on, the River State Ministry of Health has urged families across the state to enroll in the health insurance scheme in order to benefit from free healthcare services. Acting Permanent Secretary of the Ministry, Dr. Vincent Wachuku, made the call during the flag-off of the first round of the 2026 Optimized Maternal, Newborn and Child Health Week held at the Port Harcourt City Local Government Area Secretariat. On the foreign scene, Iran and Israel say they have halted attacks on each other after exchanging fire for the first time since April's truce. Israel's Prime Minister Benjamin Netanyahu said his country was holding fire at the moment, but he stressed that the struggle against Iran and the Iran-backed group Hezbollah in Lebanon was not finished. In sports, African referee selected for the 2026 FIFA duties, Omar Attan, who hails from Somali, has been denied entry to the United States. It was not immediately clear why Attan was barred from entering the U.S. at Miami International Airport, but Somalia is one of the several countries on a travel ban list introduced by President Donald Trump's administration. And in entertainment, popular Nigerian stand-up comedian Bovi Uboma has revealed that he celebrates whenever a divorce happens. Bovi explained that he celebrates divorce because he believes that at least one of the partners was going through difficult times in the marriage, as according to him, the end of such marriage is a relief for at least one of the partners. And that is the headline news. I'm Sonia Edwin. Thank you for listening.
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4: 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I am Sonia Edwin. The National Emergency Management Agency, NEMA, has deployed its emergency response team to Delta State following an incident involving a passenger train traveling from Itape to Warri along the Abor axis. The agency said the Director General of NEMA, Zubaida Umar, upon receiving the alert of the incident, immediately activated the response mechanism and deployed the response team. Moving on, the federal government has raised fresh concerns over the growing burden of foodborne diseases in Nigeria, revealing that unsafe food causes more than 53,000 deaths and nearly 50 million illnesses annually across the country. Minister of State for Health, Isiaq Salako, disclosed this, describing food safety as a critical national development and health security issue. In the meantime, the Joint Health Sector Unions has warned of a possible fresh industrial action over the federal government's failure to implement the long-awaited adjustment of the consolidated health salary structure. National Chairman of JOHESU, Kabiru Munjibe, said the unresolved salary adjustments had remained a major concern for health workers for more than a decade, despite several engagements within the government. And away from that, the Rivers State Civil Service Commission has announced a timetable for its 2025-2026 promotion interview exercise. According to the commission, the interviews will be conducted between June 15 and June 26 at the commission's conference hall in Port Harcourt. On the foreign scene, several Kenyans have been arrested in the latest protest against an Ebola quarantine center being built for U.S. citizens in their country. The quarantine center in Kenya is set to contain Americans arriving from the Democratic Republic of Congo, which is battling a major Ebola outbreak. And in sports, Liverpool hero Divock Origi has announced his retirement from football at the age of 31. The former Belgium striker cemented his place in the history of six-time European Cup winners Liverpool in 2019. And finally, in entertainment, Nollywood actress Peggy Ovire has shared video of her estranged husband, Frederick Leonard, and his allegedly married lover, describing them as shameless sluts. She posted this via her social media page with a video of Frederick and his alleged lover. And that is the headline news for this hour. I am Sonia Edwin. Thank you for listening.
1: 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Headline news.

Recent data has shown a spike in the number of one-chance robberies and pickpocketing inside commercial taxis and buses around our city. To this end, we must take precautionary measures while boarding a taxi or bus to avoid falling prey to these criminals. Here are a number of safety tips you can use to avoid a one-chance robbery or a pickpocket. 1. Avoid entering taxis and buses along the road. Always visit the nearest bus stops to board one. These criminals are less likely to operate from designated motor parks. 2. Always scan the faces of the driver and other passengers in the vehicle before boarding. If they look suspicious, don't enter. 3. When in the vehicle, be alert. Avoid pressing your phone and alight immediately you hear any conversation about huge sums of money. 4. Always inform friends and family about your movement. If you

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4: 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I am Sonia Edwin. The Independent National Electoral Commission, INEC, says it has appealed two federal high court rulings that challenge part of its 2027 general election timetable, arguing that the schedule's activities are interconnected operational processes that cannot be separated or removed without disrupting the entire electoral calendar. Meanwhile, the deputy spokesperson of the House of Representatives, Philip Agbese, has commended the Nigerian Armed Forces for what he described as their exceptional performance despite financial and operational challenges following the recent rescue of 360 abductees from the Mandara Mountains in Borno State. Agbese shared this in a post on his X handle today. And away from that, at least 39 residents of Magamin Didi Village in Maradun local government area of Zamfara State have been abducted by armed bandits while on a peace mission. The victims, mostly community leaders, have traveled to Fadama Forest to meet the parents of a notorious bandit leader identified as Smalley in a bid to foster reconciliation and improve relations with the armed group. However, the gang reportedly abducted dozens of participants, taking them to an unknown location. And in Rivers, the executive chairman of Eche local government area, Chiman Joku, has presented a proposed 13.7 billion naira 2026 appropriation bill to the 10th Legislative Assembly of the Council. Presenting the budget tagged Budget of Renewed Hope, Njoku said the proposal is designed to drive economic growth and improve the welfare of residents across Eche local government area. On the foreign scene, a man believed to be Somali has been arrested on suspicion of attempted murder after a brutal knife attack in Belfast. The man in his 30s remained in custody after the incident in North Belfast in the late hours of yesterday. Video circulating online shows a number of people, including one wielding a hurling stick, confronting the apparent attacker until the police arrived. And in sports, Iran's Football Federation said the United States has revoked its allocation of tickets for its World Cup group games, accusing the co-host of obstructing the attendance of Iranian supporters under the shadow of a bitter diplomatic row. And finally, in entertainment, the British police have arrested three suspects in connection with the fatal stabbing of British Nigerian musician Mark Orabiyi, whose death has sparked an ongoing murder investigation in London. Authorities say inquiries remain ongoing as detectives work to establish the events that led to the fatal attack and identify those responsible. And that is the headline news this afternoon. I am Sonia Edwin. Thank you for listening.
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0: fell in love, but I don't get your money. Get your money. One of my favorite songs at the moment, if you ask me, though. Yeah, I like it anyways. And in as much as I can't say what they, you know, said on the song, I can be that, you know. I mean, I'm an amazing person, just so you know. Yeah, but it's a good song, by the way. It's Kid Kedar and Mavo. And the title of the song is Big... My name is Malachi, and I'm shocked. I'm very, very sure that you all are shocked. I'll be like, oh, Malachi, what are you doing here? It's 1:47 p.m. Yeah, I get it. I understand. Yeah. But for now, this week, I'll be here. And just so you know, I'm not here alone. I'm here with Edwina Sonia, who's been like a news, like she reads the news. I'm very sure you heard her by 1:30, right? Yeah, she had the news by 1:30. So today, I and Edwina Sonia.
1: Oh, good.
0: Your name is
1: Edwin.
0: Well, how? Okay, your surname is Edwin.
1: Edwin, yes.
0: Okay, then your name is Sonia.
1: Unless you're trying to change my name.
0: What? I never really figure out why we have male names and then. Like, we have Gabriel.
1: Oh, yeah.
0: And then we have Gabriela. We have Edwin.
1: Edwina.
0: We have Edwina. We have...
1: Daniel.
0: We have Daniela.
1: Yeah.
0: So, is there, like, Daniela in the Bible?
1: No.
0: Is there... There's no Edwin in the Bible. Your name is not in the Bible, by the way.
1: Okay.
0: So, if there's Malachi, it will be Malachi.
1: Malachiah.
0: Hey, what up, guys? Just so you know, great song will be lined up for your listening pleasure right on here. All right, my name is Mal, and Edwin Sonia is the, I love it. Oh, God. I like the sound of your name, Shad. Let me just.
1: I know, it. Because you say my name a lot.
0: I know. Don't tease yourself. Okay. Calm down from the house. Okay, it's fine. All right, stick around. Great song lined up for your listening pleasure right on here on the Beat 99.9. My name is Mal, and she's Sonia.

0: This was a song he was performing at a particular event in Lagos, and guess what? The men did what the men and women do. See, if you betray men, if you betray the whole of man, when I mean man, I mean manhood. Hey, what am I saying?
1: Oh my God.
0: But yeah, now just to keep this straight. So apparently Chike was seen performing at a particular event in the course of the weekend. And then he was singing this particular song, but not with Simi on it. And nobody stood up to dance.
1: Somebody was dancing, actually. There was one person dancing.
0: It was not a man.
1: Okay.
0: It was a lady, actually. All the men just sat down and looked at him like, you this boy that went to, you know, do things with senior man's wife, Frankie Duhu's wife, you know. At first, he was, you know, I felt like, do you know Chike was posting and then locking his comment section
1: on Instagram? What would you have him do?
0: I don't know. There was one time he posted one and then guess who commented? WWW is a bad boy. Because he allowed only people that are following him to comment. Or rather, people that he is following to comment. And then somebody wrote, bad boy. He limited his comment section. I'm like, hey man. Well, in my opinion, big ups to the men at that event. Thank you very much for standing for the whole of men.
1: Or maybe they just didn't know the song.
0: Oh, Running to You was a song we all danced to in 2020.
1: A song we all danced to. Did you see the men in that crowd? They're like, you know, it men in their late 40s.
0: It doesn't, it's a lie. It's not shit. I do not believe that. I don't want to agree to that. But that's not true. I'm very sure every one of them know
1: the song.
0: You
1: don't have to agree. Maybe they don't know the song.
0: On the other hand, another story was flying that I saw, that I showed you. See, that's why I tell you, check your partner's phone. Check it. Whatever you want to do, make sure to check your partner's phone, because tell me why one man has a lot of side chick. So apparently the housewife searched the phone and saw pictures of the side chick and then decided to post everything on the internet. And now they are saying, check if your serious relationship is there.
1: Oh, God.
0: Me, finally, last, they will do cultural dance for me in my village. And probably I will pick a wife or they will pick me, because that's the only way.
1: What's that thing they say? They'll put you on bazaar.
0: Yeah, for sale. Yeah. And not for sale, auction.
1: Auction.
0: It'll be like $100.
1: Going once, going twice.
0: Bah, gone. Yeah, stick around, it's the Beat 99.9. Man, I need Olivia Dean. My name is Mal.

0: say you have done enough. But you know the truth. 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
1: 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Take a selfie. 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

0: The hub line, they dance for our dancing, yeah? Through the ball of today. And then, I mean, I like your birthday. If you're not a celebrity, right, that particular day makes you feel like a celebrity. What do you think?
1: I think so. Every day is my birthday. I feel like a celebrity every day.
0: Come on, what the hell? What are you saying? So how do you feel on your... When is your birthday? September?
1: Yes.
0: September...
1: 3rd September.
0: 3rd.
1: 3rd, yes.
0: So every 3rd, how do you feel? You don't get wishes, you don't get gifts, you don't get things from people.
1: I do. I get wishes. Queen was...
0: Somebody told me that yesterday. Maybe they called me and said, a king was born. I'm like, yo... I don't have any kingdom, please.
1: A queen was born, you have to feel like a queen or a king on your birthday.
0: Yesterday, it just hit me like even people I've not spoken to in years, everybody just reaches out that one time, and that's like yesterday. And then to hear from them again is till probably next year or when they have their own birthdays
1: next
0: as well.
1: 365 days.
0: That's a whole lot. It's a whole lot, anyways. But hey, it's your birthday. To you, by the way, it was your birthday. Yeah. Still don't have 99. My name is Mal, and she's
1: Sonia. Yeah.
0: Let's go back to great music. Here's all coming from no other but Cardi B.

0: 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We will be right back. 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
4: 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I am Sonia Edwin. The House of Representatives has warned the service chiefs to step down honorably if the country's deteriorating security situation persists and public confidence in the government's efforts is not restored within a clearly defined period. It also urged President Bola Tinubu to come up with a comprehensive and aggressive security strategy to flush out bandits, terrorists, and kidnappers from their hideouts in Nigeria. Meanwhile, some Nigerians today staged a protest in Abuja, calling on the federal government and security agencies to take urgent steps to address the worsening insecurity across the country. The protesters, operating under the banner Nigerians Unite Against Terror, demanded stronger action against banditry, terrorism, and kidnapping. And away from that, the federal government has opened up on why it is strictly pushing to end the problem of multiple taxation, where citizens and businesses are forced to pay many different taxes on the same things. Speaking with journalists in Abuja, the head of the newly created Office of the Tax Ombud, John Nwabeze, said removing these heavy tax burdens will bring massive relief to ordinary Nigerians and encourage more people to pay their taxes freely. In other news, the Rivers INEC has released the names of candidates to contest the June 20th Rivers Southeast Senatorial Districts by-election. The list includes Douglas Fabeke of the Action Alliance, Osarosaka Ebenezer Erewari of the All Progressives Congress, Sam Kinane Baripoa of Labour Party, and Olaka Umwogu of the People's Democratic Party. On the foreign scene, a former Air Canada pilot has been accused of flying thousands of passengers on commercial flights without the requirement.

0: required license for the position. Air Canada, however, said the pilot flew with a valid license but failed to obtain an airline transport pilot permit, a credential required after his promotion to captain and earned through a series of written examinations. In sports, Lionel Messi is set to return to action for Argentina in their final warm-up match ahead of the FIFA World Cup 2026, with head coach Lionel Scaloni confirming that the captain will feature against Iceland today in Auburn, Alabama. And finally, in entertainment, Ghanaian-American singer Amare has claimed that Janet Jackson is more deserving of the title King of Pop than her late brother Michael Jackson. The Sad Girls Love Money crooner made the claim while speaking on the impact of Janet Jackson's 1997 album, The Velvet Rope Pitchfork. And that is the headline news this evening. I am Sonia Edwin. Thank you for listening.
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0: The B99.9, welcome to the Drive Time Show officially. So do also let me know what the traffic looks like in your various locations and tell me what song you want me to play for you. The number 0808-548-5999, okay? 0808-548-5999. All right. So far, so good. Great songs have been lined up for your listening pleasure. And guess what? It's about to get better because here's one coming from no other but Files the Bad Guy. And this one is titled Omoge. Omoge, you fine, yeah, baby. Oh.
1: Me, I know they blame women. No. All right.

Today being the ninth day in the month of June 2026, let's check out what today is internationally. It's interesting how the year is running by really quick. And I'm concerned. I don't know if you are, but I think you should be at this point. Because what are you telling me that we're in June already? We literally said Happy New Year a couple of days back. And now we're already in June? Yeah, we are. We are in June. Well, today is Coral Triangle Day. Whatever that is. It looks weird and it looks like what stays in the water and what deserves to be in the water. Today is also International Day of Celtic Art. And also today is World Pets Memorial Day. Today is also International Call Your Doctor Day. Do you guys even call your doctors or you guys just self-medicate? I know a lot of Nigerians self-medicate a whole lot. And we do that too much. I'm of the opinion that we do that too much. I think we should learn to reach out to your doctors, or if you don't have one, probably reach out to a nurse or somebody. Yeah, when I say nurse, I don't mean people who failed WAEC and then decided to go and do nothing. I saw somebody write that and I'm like, what? Yo. All right, so do also let me know what the traffic looks like and tell me what song you want me to play for you. The number 0808-548-5999, okay? 0808-548-5999. My name is Miles, this is The Beat 99.9.

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Today is Tuesday, June 9th, 2026. I am Sonia Edwin, and in the headlines, federal government assures to end insecurity in Nigeria calls for collaboration. Rivers Civil Service Commission unveils schedule for 2025-2026 promotion interviews. On the foreign scene, UK-bound migrants face torture and organ harvest threats in Libya. And in sports, Somali referee Atan barred from entering the US. Details coming up shortly.

Now the news in full, the federal government has assured that it is working assiduously to combat the insecurity ravaging the country. Secretary to the Government on the Federation, George Akume, gave this at an inter-ministerial press briefing ahead of the June 12 Democracy Day and said government cannot tackle insecurity alone. He therefore called for a collaborative effort between citizens and the government to combat the menace.

0: traditions of democratic progress.
1: And away from that, the federal government has expressed displeasure over the xenophobic attack of Nigerians by South Africans. The Minister for Foreign Affairs, Bianca Ojukwu, in an interview, said Nigerians in South Africa are doing their genuine businesses and are not illegal migrants as described by the South African government. She expressed sadness why Nigerians who sacrificed for the independence of South Africa would be subjected to such humiliation and harassment in South Africa, while noting that drastic measures will be taken to address the matter.
2: Distress. So they cannot be said to be illegal migrants. People who are doing legitimate business have their shops looted. They have their shops set on fire. Children cannot go to school because they're intimidated in their schools. So to say that Nigerians who are in South Africa doing legitimate business are illegal migrants is absolutely untrue. Nigeria is not happy because Nigeria has sacrificed much for the South African struggle for independence. Nigeria sacrificed quite a lot, committed funds, committed resources to aid South Africa. I'm not happy about how they have treated us.
1: And Justin, FCT Minister Yeson Wike has dismissed claims that the administration of President Tinubu has not done anything in the country. Wike, speaking at the inauguration of a road project in Abuja, said the president has done so much in transforming Nigeria's landscape and ensuring economic development.
3: Sometimes a powerful spoke of us. When I hear people say nothing is happening in this country, I begin to say, we also say, those of them who are living in Abuja, those of them who are doing business in Apo Mechanic Shed, we also say that the truth that nothing is happening in Abuja. Can you say that? Remember, the Federal Commission A2-5 last year. This year, you will present, Mr. President, in commissioning Gomani to Yangoji, which is about 14 kilometers. So I just wonder, when people say nothing is happening, nothing is happening, are we doing all these things in Gabon?
1: And moving on, organized labor comprising the Nigeria Labor Congress, NLC, and Trade Union Congress, TUC, says negotiations for a new national minimum wage will begin in July 2026. Labor leaders announced this at a joint press conference on the sidelines of the 114th International Labor Conference in Geneva, Switzerland. They noted that many state governors acknowledge that the current 70,000 naira minimum wage is inadequate to meet workers' basic needs, but cautioned against unilaterally proposing a new figure, insisting that due negotiation processes be followed. The unions also urged the government to clear out all outstanding gratuity arrears and reaffirm their commitment to engaging stakeholders in the wage review process to improve workers' welfare. State news, residents have been again advised against indiscriminate dumping of refuse, particularly at the drainages and median on the road. Coordinator Sanitation Marshals, Sordin Akiaba, gave this in an interview.
4: Government has designated receptacles where people should dump waste between the hours of 6 p.m. and 10 p.m. and the waste should be properly bagged. Even if the receptacles are far apart, residents must endeavor to take their waste there and not to dump at the median section of the roads or when the rains are coming into the drainage. And ultimately, we all suffer for it. Enforcement is needed and public sensitization must be sustained. This will complement the efforts of residents and communities towards attitudinal change in waste disposal.

0: Akiyama also called on the governments to sensitize the people on waste management. He urged governments to set up sanitation courts to handle cases of waste disposal offenders.
1: Of government, the government should be proactive and carrying out programs to promote public health, public awareness, and sensitization on waste storage, waste handling, waste transportation, waste treatment, and of course, waste management. In line with our extant laws, government should set up the sanitation courts and enforce the laws. Defaulters should be arrested and prosecuted accordingly, in line with the penalties and offenses contained in the laws.
0: And to other news, the River State Civil Service Commission has announced a timetable for the 2025-2026 promotion interviews, clearing the way for the long-awaited exercise. The interviews for eligible officers across ministries, departments and agencies will hold from June 15 to 26 at the Commission's Conference Hall in Port Harcourt. In a circular by the Permanent Secretary, James Enebeli, MDAs were directed to comply with the schedule, while affected officers were urged to be punctual and adequately prepared. The circular was copied to top government officials, including the Chief of Staff, Secretary to the State Government, Head of Service, Clerk of the State House of Assembly, Permanent Secretaries and Head of Agencies. And now to health matters. The River State Ministry of Health has urged residents to enroll in the state health insurance scheme to access free healthcare services. Acting Permanent Secretary Vincent Wachuku made the appeal during the launch of the first round of the 2026 Optimized Maternal, Newborn and Child Health Week at the Port Harcourt City Local Government Secretariat. He said primary healthcare centers across the state will offer free services during the exercise, including birth registration for children under 5 years and HPV vaccination for girls aged 9 and below.
2: And having their babies delivered at our primary health care centers at no associated cost. We also look forward to having our children accessing immunization services, including HPV vaccination for our 9-year-old girls, vitamin A supplementation, deworming, nutritional screening. Other services to be rendered include health education, postnatal care, cervical cancer screening, family planning services, malaria testing, and treatment of those who test positive. We have also procured mosquito nets for distribution to our residents.
0: Also speaking, Orwellin Hunda reaffirmed his administration's commitments to reducing maternal mortality, stressing that no woman should die during childbirth. He noted that the council has continued to invest in healthcare to improve residents' well-being.

0: since situations where we have encouraged our women to go for immunization, we have encouraged them to go for family planning, and the man will say, no, don't go, I want more children. Don't endanger the life of your wife because you want more children. Sometimes these women have the willpower to do what they want to do, but the men will restrict them. We don't want them to do so. Please let us learn to support our wives to ensure that they give birth to healthy children and ensure that they live healthy life, both during pregnancy and after pregnancy.
1: The chairman's wife, Gift Ihunda, advised pregnant women to avoid unqualified health practitioners.
2: And now, foreign news.
1: On the foreign scene, more than 300 migrants bound for the UK were kidnapped, tortured, and threatened with organ harvesting in Libya. The victims, all young men from Iraqi Kurdistan, were seized by a band of soldiers that demanded $5,000 in ransom from each family. Relatives were warned that the captives' kidneys would be removed if payments were delayed. At least one hostage is known to have died, while the fate of others remains unclear. As you may know, the band of soldiers had been hired to escort the migrants through Libya to the Mediterranean coast, but a payments dispute arose with Iraqi Kurdish people smuggler Noah Aaron, who organized the journey. Aaron is currently serving a 10-year prison sentence in France for unrelated smuggling and money laundering offenses.
2: And now, sports news.
1: In sports, Omar Artin, who was on the brink to become the first Somali referee at the FIFA World Cup finals, has been removed from the tournament's list of officials after being denied entry into the United States. Artin was stopped at Miami International Airport and subsequently returned to Turkey. U.S. immigration authorities have not provided a reason for the decision, though Somalia is among the countries affected by a travel ban introduced by President Donald Trump's administration. Following discussions with U.S. authorities, FIFA confirmed that Artin will miss the tournament. A Somali embassy official in Nairobi said Artin had been issued a diplomatic passport to facilitate his travel after previous visa challenges.

And in entertainment, Ghanaian-American singer Amasewa Genfi, popularly known as Amare, declared Janet Jackson more deserving of the title King of Pop than her late brother Michael Jackson. Amare made the claim while discussing the impact of Janet Jackson's 1997 album The Velvet Rope with Pitchfork. She described every Janet Jackson album as fantastic but called The Velvet Rope the best. She said she would have played it non-stop if she had been conscious in 1997 when it dropped, citing the album's vulnerability, sexuality, aggression, and experimentation.

0: And to end the news, here's a recap of the major stories making headlines. Democracy Day, federal government assures to end insecurity in Nigeria, calls for collaboration. Rivers Civil Service Commission unveils schedule for 2025-2026 promotion interviews. On the foreign scene, UK-bound migrants face torture and organ harvest threats in Libya. And in sports, Somali referee Atan barred from entering US. Kindly send your eyewitness reports to our news desk via WhatsApp on 0906-552-8838. The news was edited by Happiness Abang. I am Sonia Edwin. Thank you for listening. Have a good evening.
1: 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World News. Recent data has shown a spike in the number of one-chance robberies and pickpocketing inside commercial taxis and buses around our city. To this end, we must take precautionary measures while boarding a taxi or bus to avoid falling prey to these criminals. 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Your vigilance helps keep our city safe. This message is brought to you by Beat FM.
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0: is who he says he is. His name is Omalay, and that one is Tattooed I Am, right on here on the B99.9. Let's go out there and check out traffic.
1: From high in the sky, in a helicopter, watching your every move, this is traffic.
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3: Fasten your seatbelt, please.
0: Yeah, get ready, because from what I see here, there's traffic on some part of the road, most especially in places like Tombia. There's traffic on Tombia. From what I see here, down to New Jersey, along Abaro, there's traffic on there. And also on Olubasa and Jordan's by Water Lines, there's traffic also on that particular road. Now, if you're trying to link it to Omok Street, there's traffic there. And if you're trying to link it to Water Lines as well, there's also traffic there from what I see here. About 3 Market, there's traffic there. From what I can see here, and also going to places like Chinda Road, there's also traffic there. Now, if you're trying to link Chinda Road down to Market, Malfour Market, yeah, there's also traffic there down to Wimpy Junction. There's traffic at Wimpy Junction as well. And on Rumola along Abar Road, looks good, quite fair. And also Rumola by Captain Ilichi and Madi Polytechnic, also, yeah, it's quite fair from

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3: 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Or you reach them with these numbers.
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Mushroom Sickness coming from No Other But Dimitri to Black. And if you chose Latino on this one, right on here on the beat 99.9. Just so you know, this song was dropped on the same day as Chanel with Ashake dropped as well. And trust me, a whole lot of 90s and Nigerians had something to say about it. Yeah, people, you know, with the whole back and forth with Dimitri to Black and Black Bones Chocolate City, a lot have been said. Yeah, and a lot is going around. However, let's go to your messages, because the 6:15 Spots Extra will be coming right up on here. So you should be ready for that, because Spots will be coming right up. Okay, so I've got a message here. This one says, good day, Mal. There's no traffic on my way home from D-Line down to Iwofe Axis. Please, I would love for you to play for me Worship by Ashake. All right, I'll be sure to push play to that for you. Okay, stick around, don't go away. My name is Mal, it's The Beat, 99.9. Great song, light up, your listening pleasure.

0: The frequency that brings you the tip-off in basketball. 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
1: Oh, it's a comfortable catch.
0: The flick-off in hockey. That takes the light out in Formula One and produces the punches in boxing.
1: One punch power.
0: And not forgetting the kick-off in football.
1: Absolutely glorious from Arsenal.
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2: Sen satsning, ja, till och med vända bort blicken där. Kamara, rött kort.
3: And of course, a very fine Tuesday evening to you. Welcome to the Heartbeat of Foot Hacker. This is the Beat 99.9 FM. It's Sports Extra time. And of course, lots of stories making the rounds as it concerns the ever busy and ever exciting world of sports on the show this evening. The World Cup, so much issues, so much talking point as it concerns the FIFA World Cup that kicks off in 2 days. We'll get to the load on that and tell you what's happening as it concerns preparation for the 2026 World Cup in North America. Remember, it's been co-hosted by the United States of America, Mexico, and Canada. But away from that, we'll talk about what's happening as it concerns local football right here in Nigeria, where the Super Six is currently taking place at the Adokiye Amaysimaka Stadium as it concerns women's football. All of this packaged for you on Sports Extra on the Beat 99.9 FM. I am Testimony Agassin. Thank you for joining us on the show this evening. And please do stay tuned. When I return, we'll dissect everything on Sports Extra. Welcome back to the show. We'll kick off the show from the world of tennis this evening, where Emma Raducanu began her Wimbledon preparations with a promising straight set victory over Anna Blinkova in a rain disrupted match at the Queen's. Now, British number one Raducanu was dominant for most part of the contest, winning the first 8 games without reply before going on to complete a 6-love, 6-3 victory over the Russian qualifier. Now, it was the 23-year-old's first win since the 6th of March when she beat qualifier Anastasia Zarakova in the Indian Wells first round. So seems like she's getting in the rhythm as you can sense the upcoming Grand Slam. But away from that, let's talk about another story as you can sense the world of tennis this evening, where Tatiana Maria says Queens should show more respect to its defending champions after she had to go through qualifying to reach the main draw. Now, the German, who is aged 37, beat 8th seed Amanda Anisimova in the last year's finals as a women's event returned to Queens after a 52-year absence. Now, 4 lower-ranked British players were awarded wildcards for the tournament, while Maria had to win 2 qualifying matches on Sunday and to jump into the Queens tournament. Now, she will face Greece's Maria Sakkari in the first round later today. Now, still in the world of unlimited sports this evening, let's talk about the NBA playoffs, where in the early hours of today, Victor Wembanyama, he scored 32 points as the San Antonio Spurs cut the New York Knicks lead in the NBA Finals to 2-1 with a 115-111 win at the Madison Square Garden. Wembanyama, whose errors cost Spurs in Game 2, added 8 rebounds and 6 assists in the game. And reacting to the win after the game earlier this morning, we have Victor Wembanyama on Sports Extra this evening.
4: At home, it really feels like playing 6 against 5. And here, it feels like playing 5 against 6. I agree with Luke. It really shows what teams are made of.
5: Third row on the left.
6: Yeah, Matt Guzman, Spurs on his side. I know you don't have a box score up there, but even on nights where De'Aaron's not shooting the best, he's still finding ways to impact you guys. You led the team in assists tonight. Just how would you describe your trust in him, you know, at the end of games, especially for him to deliver for you guys?
4: I mean, the trust, if... it's not even a question. That's his identity, you know, so the trust is just complete. We know it's reliable as they get, and experienced at that. So he brings everything we need.
3: Victor Wembanyama was supported by 23 points from his teammate Stephen Kasu and 13 off the bench by that man Dalen Harper as the Spurs avoided going 3-0 down, a deficit from which no team has recovered as he concerns the NBA Finals. But speaking after the win, the head coach of the New York Knicks, Mike Brown, he was talking about officiating in the second half of the games and the game, talking about Spurs having 24 free throws compared to their 8 on the night. But away from that, let's talk football stories on the show this evening. Now, first things first, let's travel to Omagua right now and tell you that the race for the 2026 Nigeria Women's Football League Premiership title took another dramatic twist yesterday, match day 2 of the Super 6 playoffs, as Nasarawa Amazons climbed to the top of the table while debutants Abia Angels recorded a historic first ever Super 6 victory. Now, the Amazons of Nasarawa emerged as the biggest winners of the day, coming from behind to beat defending champions Bayelsa Queens by 2-1 at the Adokia Mercy Marcus Stadium here in Port Harcourt. Now, after a goalless first half, Bayelsa Queens took the lead in the 51st minute through Chiamaka Ezekugo and looked set for victory. However, Farikenya Moses leveled matters in the 80th minute before captain Hembafan Ayetesa struck in stoppage time to complete a remarkable comeback and hand the Amazons a second consecutive victory as it concerns the series. But reacting to the win after the game yesterday, we have the head coach of Nasarawa Amazons, a veteran as it concerns football in Nigeria, Christopher Danjuma, on Sports Extra this evening, talking us through how his side overcame that deficit to win that game yesterday.
7: What did you tell your guests to do?
8: Simple word, believe. Believe you can come out of this place with something. I kept shouting, believe. Yesterday I talked about mentality and adaptability. So you're one goal down, you know you want to be in the race, you must not come to any match and don't pick any point. So I say believe. Believe in a goal set, that we'll set a goal that this is how far we want to go in this competition and this is what we want to achieve. So we must keep believing every day we come out to the field. So the simple word was believe.
3: Now, result from the games played yesterday in Omagua, as you can see, the Nigeria Women's Football League Super 6. Abia Angels beat Rivers Angels by 1-0. Nasarawa Amazons beat Bayelsa Queens by 2-1, while Edo Queens defeated Robo Queens by 4-1. So those were the results from the games yesterday. But away from that, let's talk about the women's national team, the Super Falcons, where Comoros Island have booked a date with African champions, the Super Falcons of Nigeria, after a 30-0 victory, aggregate victory over Sudan in the first round of the qualifiers for the 2028 Olympic Games. Now, the Comoros side won the first leg 17-0 on June the 3rd before following it up with a 13-0 triumph 5 days later to complete a dominant aggregate win over the Sudanese side. Now, they progressed on 30-0 on aggregate and will now face a significantly tougher challenge against Nigeria's Super Falcons, Africa's most successful women's national team in the next round. Now, going into the next round, the Super Falcons, of course, are expected to go into the next round as strong favorites. But away from that, let's talk about the men's national team, as you can see, in Nigeria, where Alex Iwobi will join the Super Eagles Centurion Club when the three-time African champions take on Portugal in another international friendly at the Estadio de Magalhães Passos Lira tomorrow. Now, Iwobi, who is 30, has made 99 appearances for the Super Eagles, and the Fulham playmaker will join elite class, which include Ahmed Musa, Joseph Yobo, Vincent Iyama, who have recorded as many as 100 caps for the Super Eagles of Nigeria. Now, the former Everton player has been in full international for Nigeria for 10 years and 8 months. I remember he made his debut for Nigeria in a friendly against Democratic Republic of Congo back in 2015 and represented England at youth level before switching international allegiance and playing for the Super Eagles of Nigeria. But talking about the game tomorrow, the head coach of Nigeria, Eric Sokocha, has been talking about his game plan as Nigeria sets to face Portugal tomorrow.
9: We play against a big team. So normally this team can supposed to be the next champion of the world. So this is a big team, like Will said there is many big players in that team, so we are very happy to have this against them. So this is a big game for them and for us. So my only question is now is to stay focused about my players.
3: Of course, he wants to stay focused as he consigns focusing on his players and preparing for Portugal tomorrow. Remember, Nigeria played a 2-0 draw with Poland in last week, as he consigns one of their international friendlies. But away from that, as teams are set to take on each other as he consigns the FIFA World Cup for this year, a particular topic has been making the rounds as he consigns visa access to the United States, because the update right now is that Somali referee Omar Attan says he was subjected to an 11-hour immigration interview before being denied entry to the United States for the World Cup, despite holding the right papers and right visa. Now, Attan, who was set to be the first Somali to referee a World Cup finals, was dropped from the list of officials yesterday after he was barred from entry the country at the Miami International Airport. Now, no reason for Attan's reparation has been issued by the U.S. immigration authorities, but Somalia is one of the several countries on a travel ban list introduced by President Donald Trump's administration. Now, after speaking to the U.S. authorities, World Governing Body, FIFA, said Attan will miss the tournament as he consigns this year's World Cup. Meanwhile, Iran's allocation of fan tickets for the group stage of the World Cup has been revoked just days before the start of the tournament, according to the country's football federation. Now, the World Cup, co-hosted by Canada, Mexico, and the United States, begins on Thursday, with Iran scheduled to play New Zealand on the 15th of June and Belgium on the 21st of June, both in Los Angeles, before facing Egypt in Seattle on the 26th of June. Now, Iran's governing body says FIFA regulations state each federation involved in the World Cup received 8% of the tickets for each of their matches to distribute to supporters. Now, it added that it had already begun selling tickets but can no longer provide them to fans, some of whom have already made travel arrangements. So that's the issue as it concerns this year's World Cup. A lot of political interference, a lot of controversies as it concerns the World Cup staged out there in North America. But still talking about FIFA, but not the World Cup this time. Former UEFA president Michel Platini has launched civil and legal proceedings against FIFA and current president Gianni Infantino over corruption allegations from 2015, which he says derailed his bid to lead the governing body. Now, the criminal complaint filed in the French courts accused Infantino and two former FIFA officials, legal director Marco Villega and audit committee chairman Domenico Scala, of malicious prosecution. Now, in a separate civil lawsuit, Platini, who is now 70, is seeking financial compensation from FIFA over alleged efforts to block his election as FIFA president. Now, former France captain Platini was UEFA president, remember, from 2008 to 2015, and had been a favorite to succeed Sepp Blatter as FIFA president back in 2016. However, in 2015, the pair became embroiled in allegations of fraud and corruption over a payment of 2 million Swiss francs made to Platini in 2011, which it had been claimed was authorized by Sepp Blatter. So a lot of things have been ongoing as it concerns the leadership of FIFA for a very, very long time. And with that, we come to the end of the show this evening. Remember, Sports Extra returns tomorrow morning by 7 o'clock. Remember, I'll be here to take you through the ever-busy and ever-exciting world of sports. I'm Testimony Age, saying thank you for joining us on the show this evening. And of course, do not touch this dial. This is the heartbeat of Port Harcourt. 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
3: 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Patrick Okeme takes on Otave Ayinda. 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
2: 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Wasiu Adesina faces Nacho Campos. Patrick Okeme takes on Otave Ayinda. This is not just a fight night. 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
1: Lagos. 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Wasiu Adesina faces Nacho Campos. Patrick Okeme takes on Otave Ayinda. 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